From the front to the back. 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
1: 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Get wasted at parties from 9 till 7 in the morning. I live for the music. 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

0: society. 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
0: You think the whole system fucking sucks? Everybody's working their fucking ass off during the week, getting totally fucking stressed out. So what's wrong and what's right? I live for the weekend. 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
1: I live for... I wanna see it more.